whose moon is it shines down on me. On the roofs they call our homes. Whose guards is it keep watch on me, to ensure our blood will run.

believe it or not, I want to play football for the coach. And all those older guys, they said that he was mean and cruel, but you know, I want to play football for the coach. They said I was a little too lightweight to play linebacker, so I'm playing right end. I want to play football.

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I'd like to send this one out to Lou and Rachel.

cold in a rain of color and gold. 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Think of all the places I could soar. But to live amongst

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He twists and rises and almost falls into the street.

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Outside my window, there's a cloud coming in tonight. Rolling in and blocking out the light.

between his teeth and says, next time, come with me. And just at that moment, you came home, and that cloud scurried off, it's scary, you know. And for a second there,

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Cardboxing, protect your man. Cardboxing, protect your man. Cardboxing for.

0: guess when I hang up this phone call, if you can, my brain is crushed to fries, and I'm pretty hungry.
1: I hope, dearly hope so.
0: All right. I hope you're having a great day, and that you're able to see beautiful things and beautiful people, and that you feel grounded and centered with what you're doing, no matter what it is. And just know that I'm with you, and I love you, and I'm hugging you in my mind right now. I love you. Bye.

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A river runs through a concrete channel. I took you there once. I think it was after the Lebanon.

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And it finally comes above ground.

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It was still there, but none of the kids seemed interested in riding it. And the cafe was still there too, the same pressing plastic letters on the price list and scuffed Formica top tables. I sat as close as possible.

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I went there with you once, and took you with somebody else, and we gazed down at the sludgy brown surface of the water together. 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

your life. Love is a question of details. I stop myself trying to stay one step

to leave the aircraft by pulling the red tab down sharply. If necessary, you may additionally inflate the vest by blowing into the tubes.